0: Facts. Niggas on a chain gang used to do that way back. 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Niggas on a chain gang used to do that way back. Don't drop the beat on me. Don't drop the beat, no. I'm not the son of Shaclack Clack. I'm before that. I am before. I'm before, before, before death is eternity. After death is eternity. There is no death, there's only eternity. And I be riding on the wings of eternity like, ha, ha, ha, shaclack, clack. Get me the fuck off this track.
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It's called Please Don't Water It Down. 2, 3, 4.

0: please don't water it down. 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Oh, that's Please Don't Water It Down. We're the two-man gentleman band here with you on daytrotter.com. Friend, you want to play a fast one?
1: Yes, sir.
0: Your finger's feeling good. Let's do that one we learned from the Modern Mountaineers. It's called... What's it called?
2: Zeph.
3: Zeph.
2: Zeph.
3: Zeph.
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To ignore these great resources would be a corruption of a God-given ability.

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Am I the one your truth's been waiting for? Am I just dreaming once again? Some dreams are better when they end.

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We fought so much, we've broken all the charm. Letting go is not the same as pushing someone else away.

Rejoice, I just came to case the joint. Here's a pie in the face. Inspired of faith, I might turn water to wine, lemon to lime, pie in a cake. I know Tiger and Crane, I know Wing Chun, I'm never too tired to train. I don't feel no thrill of the chase, I don't chase shit. 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

I'm like the winter day, graduate from chilly to cold. I'm a descendant, a consent, a dose. Traded in Jacksons and Washingtons for Watson votes. Breaking bread, breaking even while I'm eating alone. You ain't heard no heavy breathing while I was bleeding a stone. All you felt was your pulse. All you tasted was the sweetest victory, and all you seen was results. Smell me, I don't give two fornications. Can't

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I've won at cards against tremendous odds, and my favorite game was blackjack. I seldom lost, cause my game was so boss. I mean, I had my shit down pat, and I was running through bitches like rags to riches, cause that's where my heart was at. Yes, I was a down stud's dream, a hustler supreme.

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The money settled, the bags are packed and the van is loaded. 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

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I slept in stations, obsessing on how to break the locks. Get up on the stages and slay them all with the short shot. Till the last jaw drop, make them all envy. And bleed for the people till my full heart was empty. And when the show was over, came the owners with the handshake to show me the release forms and talk about my fan base. But hold up, it feels wrong, I thought I couldn't translate. Had me at the after party planning to escape. Like, wait, I'ma make a break and kick in the door. Find a way to elevate and get me back to my floor. I've been in all four seasons, Ramada and the Hyatt. I seen the rock stars come and try to start a riot. And you could trash the place, but if you break it, then you buy it. And they replace it with another one just like it. Yeah, they replace it with another one just like it.

lights now. Fall asleep in these jeans and never turn the lights out. Wake up in the morning and they banging on my door again. Too early for checkout, but fuck it, I'm up and ornery. Daylight is leaking through burn marks in the curtains. People arrive and leave and take turns parking their burdens. No way to sign a lease, but they work hard and they earn it. To stay here by the week, you could learn a lot from a person. Tomorrow's not for certain, so they charge us by the hour. I've searched in the top drawer to find a higher power, but all I found were plastic baggies from an empty dime, a couple condom wrappers and expired TV guides. They leave you with the pen and pad in case you need to rhyme, but I just lay on top the sheets and dream most of the time.

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1: 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Ah oui, Studio
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2: 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See, you know the one you're going in, the one you're going loud in, the one you're going mad in. You know the one you're going. You know the favorite song them now. In a one mixtape, one compilation. And get ready for it. The one you're going loud now.
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black, red, orange, yellow, green, blue, purple, violet, pink, white, gray, silver.

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What a life.